Frankie in Hollywood, Duran Duran in Rio, or Wham in Heaven. It all adds up to 80s heaven, and you can snatch a slice of it this Saturday afternoon between 4 and 6pm as we go back to the 80s with me, Tony Francis. We'll have the Twin Spin, Tony's 12-inch, and the Child's Choice, as well as 2 hours of great music from the best decade in history, right here on 88.6 Island Radio. I get up.

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Mickey in Hollywood, Duran Duran in Rio, or Wham in Heaven. It all adds up to 80s heaven, and you can snatch a slice of it this Saturday afternoon between 4 and 6pm as we go back to the 80s with me, Tony Francis. We'll have the Twin Spin, Tony's 12-inch and the Child's Choice, as well as 2 hours of great music from the best decade in history, right here on 88.6 Island Radio.

it's like you always know. So are you having a good time? Doesn't seem like you're all fine.

0: Greece, summer nights come with a little magic. Just 300 metres from Solomos Square, discover one of Greece's most beloved traditions, the open-air cinema. 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It's not just a movie, it's a summer experience you'll never forget. 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Zante Open Air Cinema, a true Greek attraction, a night at the movies under the stars. Mamma mia, does
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Karaoke in Hollywood, Duran Duran in Rio, or Wham in Heaven. It all adds up to 80s heaven, and you can snatch a slice of it this Thursday evening between 7 and 9pm as we go back to the 80s with me, Tony Francis. We'll have the Twin Spin, Tony's 12-inch, and the Charles Choice, as well as 2 hours of great music from the best decade ever, right here on 88.6 Island Radio.

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0: Mickey in Hollywood, Duran Duran in Rio, or Wham in Heaven. It all adds up to 80s heaven, and you can snatch a slice of it this Saturday afternoon between 4 and 6pm as we go back to the 80s with me, Tony Francis. We'll have the Twin Spin, Tony's 12-inch and the Child's Choice, as well as 2 hours of great music from the best decade in history, right here on 88.6 Island Radio.
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0: Hello, welcome to Morning Report. It's Monday the 20th of July. I'm Ben Monse, and we're starting what's set to be quite an interesting week. Now, one of the biggest talking points of the summer is over after Spain beat Argentina last night, bringing the World Cup to a conclusion. And emotions have been all over the place in the last week of this cup. For England, there was Wednesday's crushing defeat, Saturday's thrilling redemption, and then last night, which gave a bit of retribution. So on the show today, we thought what better time to take a look at some of the standout moments from this summer's World Cup.
1: Oh, just thank you. Nothing else to say. Thank you. Support was crazy. Wonderful was crazy.
0: Also on the programme, Andy Burnham is set to become Prime Minister today. But who is the man behind the Manchester Mayor, and what is the future likely to look like with him at the helm?
2: He's given us the good growth in every postcode line, and that really signals his intention to ensure that the wealth created by the state goes to ordinary people in ordinary places.
0: And how do you feel about your doctor using artificial intelligence to help them write things on your records?
3: So we had people saying AI scribing actually leads to more accurate notes than my GP had produced before, but others reacted very strongly if they discovered AI scribing had been used without any prior knowledge.
0: A new survey found many aren't too happy about it. All that to come, here's what the weather has in store for us today. A little more cloud around today than we've seen recently, but there'll still be plenty of warm sunny spells, especially across central and southern parts of the UK. Northern and northwestern areas will be cloudier, with the chance of a little light rain or the odd shower. There'll be highs of 26 degrees. Right, let's get on with the show proper, and here to take a look at some of the other stories making headlines today is Frankie in the newsroom.
4: Andy Burnham is becoming Prime Minister today. He's promising to give people breathing room against the rising cost of living, also stressing the need for a more stable and responsible politics. Some are still raising concerns over his plans. Dr. Andrew Barclay is a political expert from the University of Sheffield.
5: He's really presenting him coming in as Prime Minister as a real step change in how British politics operates, and has been very, very bold about that. When you make those sorts of statements, make those sorts of claims, you're going to need to back it up. And at the moment, we're a little bit light on detail on that.
4: Well, the SNP are calling on the new Prime Minister to deliver an emergency budget. Elsewhere, Spain are football's world champions after a 1-0 victory against Argentina in New York. Ferran Torres settled the match with an extra time winner that gives the Spanish a second world title to go with the one they secured in 2010. So the World Cup is over for another 4 years and Spain are the champions. But does winning the World Cup bring economic benefits? Well, we spoke to football finance expert Kieran Maguire.
6: Participating far into the tournament again is a bit of a double-edged sword. There's no doubt that it creates a feel-good factor. If the country is winning matches and it puts a smile on people's faces. Whether that turns into an economic benefit, I think, is less certain. It's a very welcome boost.
4: At least six people have been killed after more Russian attacks on Ukraine. Moscow has stepped up their use of ballistic missiles, drones and bombs to try and hit back against Ukrainian attacks on their oil infrastructure. Officials say the recent attacks have exposed a shortage of US-made Ukrainian air defenses, though US President Donald Trump has said he's prepared to provide more. And a UK version of the world's biggest jackpot game is set to launch this week. The National Lottery's Powerball will see players pay £4 a line to win a shared jackpot, which can sometimes reach into the billions. People in the UK will also compete against those in the US. The current jackpot's estimated to be over £300 million.
0: Spain are world champions for a second time, and it could be the final chapter in Lionel Messi's incredible World Cup story. After 120 minutes of almost constant Spanish pressure, substitute Ferran Torres finally broke Argentina's resistance, firing home the only goal in extra time to seal a 1-0 victory at MetLife Stadium in New Jersey. Argentina, the defending champions, didn't manage a single shot on target, or even a shot at all, across the entire 90 minutes before seeing Enzo Fernandez sent off just before extra time. Spain's victory also means they're now the first nation to hold off the men's and women's World Cup titles at the same time. For Argentina, it was a heartbreaking ending, and all eyes were on 39-year-old Lionel Messi, who left the pitch in tears after what many expect will be his final World Cup appearance. Among those watching on was US President Donald Trump, who presented the World Cup to Spain captain Rodri, and once again found himself sharing the spotlight during the trophy celebrations before making a quick exit. So it was a big night. Spain, world champions once again, Ferran Torres the hero, and perhaps the curtain coming down on one of football's greatest careers. Well, whether you're a football fan or not, you have to admit that this World Cup has had absolutely everything. Incredible football, controversy, and plenty of talking points. Although tragedy eventually struck for England, let's try and remember the good times, shall we? From an England perspective, the standout player has been Jude Bellingham. He looked unstoppable at times, dragging the Three Lions through the knockout stages with big goals and even bigger performances. If anyone's reputation has reached another level this summer, it's his. The last 16 clash with Mexico was one of the games of the tournament. Played in the early hours for fans back home, it had everything. Five goals, dramatic swings in momentum, and an England comeback that kept people glued to their televisions. Then came the tense quarterfinal against Norway. It wasn't pretty, but England dug deep, showed real character, and booked their place in the last four, with fans beginning to believe football really might be coming home. Another of the feel-good stories has been Cape Verde. The tournament's surprise package captured hearts across the world, while veteran goalkeeper Vezina became an unlikely star with a string of remarkable saves that helped the tiny island nation compete with football's biggest countries. But then came the heartbreak. England's semi-final defeat to Argentina left fans devastated, and the questions quickly turned to Thomas Tuchel. Many felt England became too defensive after taking the lead, and his substitutions came under intense scrutiny.
7: After the goal went in, it wasn't worth it. Everything stopped after the goal went in. It was awful, to the point where I was on Tuchel's side up until tonight. After that goal, he does nothing. I have to question, does he go in because he doesn't want to win a game?
8: I think Southgate got us where we are today. He made us love the team again. And Tuchel, we all thought he was a tactical genius, but today, I'm sorry, we surrendered the game.
0: And after Argentina knocked England out, celebrations were overshadowed when players displayed a banner reading Las Malvinas son Argentinas, referring to the Falkland Islands, leading to calls for a FIFA investigation over political messaging at the tournament. But there did come some good news for England on Saturday night, in a game many had expected to be dull, and it was nothing of the sort. England secured their best men's World Cup finish since 1966 in jaw-dropping fashion in the third-place playoff against France. Bukayo Saka was the star of the show, scoring a hat-trick as Thomas Tuchel's side raced into a four-goal lead before surviving a huge French comeback. So at least England leave the World Cup with a bronze medal, and one that's well-earned at that. Speaking on their official social media, England boss Thomas Tuchel thanked fans and reflected on finishing the World Cup journey with a medal.
1: Heart and character and mentality on the highest level again. That was difficult because 72 hours ago we had a very, very painful defeat against Argentina. Then you have this short turnaround, then you come against a world-class squad. They have one day longer to prepare, we have one day less. We have so many more travel miles because our schedule in the tournament was so much more demanding than theirs. So, and you could see it in the end, we were like really, really tired again. But we pushed through this very last task, got the job done, got a medal, first medal since 60 years. So I'm full of praise and congratulations to everyone involved, but especially, of course, to the players. Oh, just thank you. Nothing else to say. Thank you, thank you, and thank you. Support was crazy. Wonderful was crazy. So emotional, so special after the matches. Coming to the stadiums, see the fans outside, see them in the stadium. Wow, that's just like an unbelievable experience. Thank you for that, and I promise we will keep on pushing.
0: Also reflecting on the tournament and thanking fans for their support was England midfielder Declan Rice.
9: Just wanted to say a massive, massive thank you to all the fans for your incredible support throughout this World Cup. Honestly, incredible. All of the boys feel all of your support. So thank you so much. Thank you to everyone in Kansas for making this day so special.
0: Here in the newsroom, in my house, on the street and across the country, this has been a World Cup we'll be talking about for years. Still to come, whether you like him or not, you're about to be seeing a lot more of Andy Burnham. But who is he really, and what does he stand for?
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0: It's a big day in British politics. Andy Burnham officially becomes Prime Minister today. He'll be invited to Buckingham Palace to form a government after Sir Keir Starmer steps down.
13: All of them heard the call from the people of Makerfield on behalf of forgotten places everywhere up and down this country for a return of the Labour they once knew. And now we answer that call. We will be that version of Labour again.
0: His flagship policy seems to be something like devolution, devolution, devolution, moving centralised power away from Westminster towards other parts of the country.
14: Why is it that people, you know, just outside of the main cities don't have basic transport to be able to live their lives? And these are the things that need fixing. And Number 10 North, based in Manchester, will be at the service of Gravesend as much as it's at the service of Makerfield.
0: So who is the man about to take the country's top job and where could he take it? Well, we spoke to Adley Majaria from the Institute for Public Policy Research, who told us a bit about what Andy Burnham believes in.
2: What we've learned about Andy Burnham is that he is keen to take a place-based approach to making sure that people experience government more effectively. So, for example, he's given us the good growth in every postcode line, and that really signals his intention to ensure that the wealth created by the state goes to ordinary people in ordinary places, and you know that there's a kind of dynamism from ordinary people in ordinary places that can create a self-sustaining model of delivering for them. So I think like the good growth in every postcode feels really core to his approach. Is certainly something that he's trialled in Manchester and has worked for people. He's going to need to capitalise on this moment, because what came before that was a deep crisis of trust. That came from the fact that people felt like a pinch in their pockets in terms of cost of living. It came from the fact that public services weren't delivering. And one of the criticisms levelled at Starmer was that his policy agenda didn't always line up to the way that people experienced the state or experienced politics. And so what Andy Burnham is going to need to do is set out policy within his first 100 days that signals a long-term approach at the same time as delivering for people now. And I think that that's a really hard thing to do, but there are some kind of policies that show that he's on the side of ordinary people, that he's willing to pick a fight with big business or those people that are dysfunctional markets or whatever, but at the same time can deliver for people right now. So that's the overall approach: signalling direction, using totemic policies that really make a difference now.
0: It was big and it was bold from Burnham in his first speech as Labour leader on Friday, promising a new type of politics, an end to factionalism in the Labour Party, and the biggest change in 40 years of British politics. He says he is a man with a plan. Now, how do you feel about the idea of your GP using AI while you're in a consultation to make their notes? Turns out lots of them are already doing so, and many people aren't even aware of it. A new poll by the group Health Watch England has found 4 in 5 patients want their doctor to ask their consent first. Holly had a chat with their spokesperson, Rebecca Curatine.
3: So essentially, AI scribing, digital tools, that automatically record and transcribe the conversation that a patient and a health professional is having. And then at the end of that, the health professional can ask the technology to create a summary, which then goes into your medical record.
15: What are patients' kind of top concerns about this? Because on the surface, it doesn't sound like it would be particularly troubling, but of course, patients have expressed worries. So what exactly is it about that transcribing tool?
3: Our poll of more than 4,000 adults showed that there's some real mixed views about the pros and cons of it. I think firstly, we found that 9 out of 10 people who'd had a recent NHS appointment, whether at their GP or hospital, weren't aware if AI scribing had been used. So this suggests one of two things. Either GPs, hospitals, clinicians aren't telling people that they're using this technology in the appointment, or it's just not been as widely rolled out and as quickly as NHS leaders had hoped. So there's no national figures or lists on how many GP practices and hospitals are using AI scribing every day. But what we have done, we've analysed some individual stories and we heard both positive and negative feedback. So we have people saying AI scribing actually leads to more accurate notes than my GP had produced before. Some said doctors paid them more attention because instead of looking at their computers tapping in notes during the consultation, the doctors were looking directly at them. But others reacted very strongly if they discovered AI scribing had been used without any prior knowledge. Like one patient told us they had felt violated at not being told in advance and said if they'd known it was being used, they wouldn't have shared as much information as they had. One of the big problems is that people are only finding out that an AI scribe has been used when they notice a wrong diagnosis or wrong medication or something just completely inaccurate in their GP records when they look at them on the NHS app after an appointment. They go and complain to the service and they are told, oh, whoops, the doctor hadn't checked the AI scribe summary before it was added to their record. Now, patients really value the confidentiality of the consultation room. It's a safe space where you can disclose often really distressing or deeply personal details. So we don't want poor implementation of AI scribing, reducing trust in that doctor-patient relationship, or to stop people disclosing vital information. So we found that fewer than a third of people said they'd be comfortable for AI scribes to be used when talking about sensitive topics like sexual health or mental health. They'd be more comfortable with it being used during routine physical health checks. Just knowing that there is some kind of recording device in the room can really change the whole dynamics of the consultation.
15: What exactly do you think needs to be done now at Healthwatch England to ensure that patients can feel more comfortable or more confident in the way that their information is being used?
3: There's probably three key things. We want nationally consistent safeguards. You know, two-thirds of people said they'd feel more comfortable with this AI technology being used if they had assurances that health professionals would check the accuracy of the notes that are produced. So we need national regulators, national guidance, making clear to health professionals, to health services, and also some guidance out to the manufacturers of this technology so that everybody is on the same page when it comes to the safe and effective use of AI scribing. We're also calling on health professionals to respect any patient wishes for the AI scribing tools to be turned off for very sensitive matters. And really, there needs to be quite a big public information and awareness campaign for people to understand whether their own GP surgery or their own hospital department or A&E department are using these tools so they've got a good idea of how this technology is being rolled out.
0: Now, before we go, Frankie's back with a quick look at some of the other stories in the sport today.
4: In golf, New Zealander Ryan Fox claimed his first major at 39 with a brilliant closing birdie to win the Open by a single shot. Meanwhile, Rory McIlroy spoke to reporters after a disappointing Open for him.
16: Yeah, I felt like any time I got a little bit of momentum right there, I seemed to make a bogey. Just one of those weeks, I couldn't get it going.
4: And Kimi Antonelli has won the Belgian Grand Prix after passing Charles Leclerc with Max Verstappen third and Lewis Hamilton fourth. George Russell retired after a first lap collision with Hamilton, who picked up a 5-second penalty.
0: Now, sadly, that's all we have time for here on Morning Report. It's shaping up to be a very busy week with a new Prime Minister taking office, plenty of political reaction to come, and no doubt a few more stories we'll all be talking about by this time tomorrow. But the football has come to a close. Thanks for starting your Monday with us. We'll be here to keep you up to speed on everything that matters. We'll be back with you bright and early again tomorrow morning. Have a lovely day in the meantime.

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2: Andy Burnham's set to move into number 10 today, but there are still concerns over exactly what he has planned for Britain. Political expert Dr. Andrew Barclay says he needs to harness the country's good mood.
3: One thing that Andy Burnham does have going for him is that he's much more popular personally, at least if we believe the opinion polls, than Keir Starmer was. People are much more likely to give him the time of day than they would do Keir Starmer. So in that sense, the fact that they've changed the messenger could mean that voters are giving the Labour Party a bit more rope, really.
2: Sir Keir Starmer is expected to make an address before meeting the King to officially step down. Mr. Burnham will then make his own speech before announcing the members of his cabinet. A Ferran Torres goal in extra time has seen Spain lift football's World Cup for a second time in the nation's history. It's the first time since 2010 that the Spaniards have held the crown, this time beating previous holders Argentina 1-0. It means both the men's and the women's team are now the World Cup holders. That brings an end to the 2026 World Cup, though, but what are the financial rewards for host nations Canada, Mexico and the US? Well, we spoke to football finance expert Kieran Maguire to find out.
4: The academic analysis of what's happened this century to date is that every World Cup was lost money for the host country, because by the time you focus on the cost of infrastructure and building stadiums and building new hotels, transport links, improving connections between cities and towns.
2: Fire crews have been tackling a blaze at Arthur's Seat in Edinburgh. Scottish Fire and Rescue Services were first alerted to the scene just after 6:30 last night, and it comes as the service continues to battle a long-running wildfire in the Cairngorms. There have been no reported casualties. And people here in the UK will soon be able to compete for millions or even billions of pounds against people in the US. It's because Allwyn are launching a UK version of Powerball, which will see players pay £4 a line. It'll offer uncapped jackpots starting at 12 million. For Omri Radio News Hub, I'm Frankie Hairsign.
5: 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As AI surges, new global research finds 83% of businesses say its adoption is already outpacing their existing governance capabilities. Here's Sebastian Weir from IBM.
6: We're expecting a 67% increase in spending in AI over the next 2 years, but with the continued gap between governance lagging behind adoption, this is only going to exacerbate the delay in getting value out of AI. We find that really understanding how AI works, what it can do and how it can change is the most effective way of unlocking its benefits. You can find even more from our latest IBV report online.
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7: Hello, very good morning to you. Hey, diddling. You okay? Well, I'll tell you what, I'm absolutely knackered after two lots of footy earlier. Right, so let's get the act together, or my act together. Right, the temperature at the moment, let's have a look, where are we? 24, it's going to go up to 36 eventually today, lows at 24. Sun will disappear at 8:55, lots of sunshine today. A little bit of cloud, round about 12-ish, 1-ish, but apart from that, lots of nice sunshine. The wind speed 4 mph, and it's northeasterly, and the humidity is 78%. There you go. That's your news and your weather, all put together. Back with music very shortly. Don't go away.
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0: could be grander than to be in Louisiana
1: in the morning. In the morning, it's great to stay up late. Good morning. Good morning to you.
0: Might be just as zippy if we was in Mississippi.
1: When we left the movie show, the future wasn't bright. But came the dawn, the show goes on, and I don't want to say good night.
2: Don't say good morning.
1: Good morning.
2: Rainbows are shining.
1: Good morning.
0: Good morning.
1: Bonjour.
0: Bonjour.
1: Buenos dias.
0: Buenos frias.
1: Bonjour.
0: Good morning.
1: Good morning.
0: Good morning.
1: Good

0: Very good morning to you. How are you? How are you doing? It's Monday and it's 16 minutes past nine and the date's the 20th of July. Wow. I say wow because I actually made it in. Oh, yeah. There was a lot of footy over the weekend, wasn't there? Yeah. Well, yeah. Well, two matches, but they were rather late. But they're both good matches. Did you enjoy them? Yeah, I did. Morning to everybody at Plessers Market and Zanti Weddings this morning. Good morning. Morning to Jessica, Theo, Aidan and Matt. Good morning. Good morning to Kat. Good morning to Morris. Good morning to Spiro. Good morning to Takis, Lisa and Martin. Good morning. Millie, good morning. Maya, Buns on Fire. Julian, Jack and Cameron, good morning. Hope the flight was alright yesterday, Milt. Morning to Natasha, Costa 7, Christian. Good morning to Linda. Good morning to Debs in Catalonia. Morning to Sid, who's up, yes, in Huddersfield. Good morning, Sid. Yes, thank you very much, Hugo.
1: Smooth sailing with your soft favorites, Bobby G in the morning.

That's Bob Marley and his Wailers, and it's all about Is This Love? Of course it's love. Good morning. How are you this morning? Morning to Betty, morning to Roy, morning to Mike, and morning to Ken, morning to Tony, morning to Jackie. A few more good mornings. BJ, good morning. Good morning, Tony. Good morning, Donna. Let's have a look. Sonia and also Yanni as well. And Denise, a very good morning to you as well. It's approaching 26 minutes past 9.

I'd like to say a very happy birthday to Chris Baxter this morning. Morning, Chris. Happy birthday to you. Happy birthday to you. Happy birthday, dear Chris. Happy birthday to you.

0: It's coming up to 9:47. Hello, how you doing? It's Monday, by the way. Yes, I know. Just waking up, are you? Right, let's check out some sport to see what's going on there, shall we? Here we go.
1: Spain are football's world champions after a 1-0 victory against Argentina in New York. Ferran Torres settled the match with an extra time winner that gives the Spanish a second star on their shirt to go with the one they secured in 2010. Torres says their destiny was written. Argentina's Enzo Fernandez was shown a second yellow late on, while goalkeeper Emi Martinez had to save his side multiple times. Ultimately, it ended in heartbreak in what's likely to be Lionel Messi's final showing on the world stage. In golf, New Zealander Ryan Fox claimed his first major at 39 with a brilliant closing birdie to win the Open by a single shot. Meanwhile, Rory McIlroy spoke to reporters after a disappointing Open for him.
2: Yeah, I felt like any time I got a little bit of momentum right there, I seemed to make a bogey. And yeah, just one of those weeks, I couldn't get it going.
1: And Kimi Antonelli has won the Belgian Grand Prix after passing Charles Leclerc, with Max Verstappen third and Lewis Hamilton fourth. George Russell retired after a first lap collision with Hamilton, who picked up a 5-second penalty.

It's Marley G in the morning, the blessings of markets and Zanti weddings. Thank you very much, Victoria, for your message. She says, morning, Bobby. Hope you can stay awake this morning. So much for a relaxing weekend. Yes, exactly. But I loved it, loved it. The footy was very good, very good. Didn't realise it. You just don't realise what the time is, do you? That you're enjoying the footy, you're sat there watching it, and then all of a sudden it's over, and you look at the clock, and you say, "Oh God, it's half past two." And I think Saturday, I think it was it 3 o'clock, something like that. There you go. Anyway, Island Radio 88.6. Thank you very much for your company, wherever you happen to be today. It's TV Wonder now.

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1: Today we'll see Andy Burnham take over as Prime Minister, although there are mounting concerns about what he's got in store. Dr. Andrew Barclay is a political expert from the University of Sheffield.
2: He's really been very, very bold in articulating how he represents real change and a real step change from Keir Starmer. So in that sense, he'll need specifics to back that up sooner rather than later.
1: Mr. Burnham will make an address to the nation later, his first as Prime Minister, before naming his new cabinet. Andrew Tate and his brother Tristan are expected to face a US court today while UK police are seeking their extradition. They were arrested in Miami yesterday after the Crown Prosecution Service brought forward further charges into alleged sexual offences. The pair have denied any wrongdoing. Their lawyer says the UK government want to bury them in a foreign prison forever. Spain are football's world champions after a 1-0 victory against Argentina in New York. Ferran Torres settled the match with an extra-time winner that gives the Spanish a second world title to go with the one they secured in 2010. But that brings an end to the 2026 World Cup, and we know it ended in heartbreak for England, but boss Thomas Tuchel has had this message for the fans.
3: Oh, just thank you. Nothing else to say. Thank you, thank you, and thank you. Support was crazy. Wonderwall was crazy. So emotional and so special after the matches.
1: Elsewhere today, 6 people have died in Ukraine after more Russian drone and missile attacks on Kyiv. Officials say it shows gaps in their air defense systems, though the US President Donald Trump has said that he's prepared to provide more. Crews continue to battle a fire at Arthur's Seat in Edinburgh. The fire broke out yesterday evening. This morning, there were 6 fire engines at the scene. Firefighters are also tackling a wildfire in the Cairngorms, which has been burning since Wednesday. And the UK version of the world's biggest jackpot game is set to launch this week. The National Lottery's Powerball will see players pay £4 for a line to win a shared jackpot, which can sometimes reach into the billions. People in the UK will also compete against those in the US. That's the latest from Radio News Hub. I'm Frankie Hersine.
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6: Okie dokie, let's look at the weather. 29 at the moment, it's going to go up to 36. What? And lows of 24. 8:55 is when the sun will disappear. The hottest, let's have a look, extreme high temperature around about 6 p.m. tonight. Ooh, okay. must remember that. Abundant sea of sunshine, a little bit of cloud around about noon, 1, 2 and 3 o'clock this afternoon, so we are going to get a little bit of cover. 6 mile per hour windies, and they're northerly, and the humidity is 74%. There you go. Yeah, it's going to get a bit hot, isn't it? That's your news and weather all put together. I'll be back in a sec.
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Morning to Bernard, who he's off to Great Yarmouth today with the grandkids. Have a lovely time. Morning to Vasso as well. Very good morning to you. We've got the anagram. That's on its way. You want to get your pen and paper out? Well, we'll do that after this song, all right?

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1: Today's anagram is a type of drink. Let me clarify that. A brand of drink. That might be better. A brand of drink. A brand of booze. Right. You ready? Okay, here we go. MANIACRATPONG. MANIACRATPONG. Looking for a brand of drink. It might be your favourite tittle or tipple. Tittle, tipple. Something like that. MANIACRATPONG. What do you reckon? Any idea? Let me know. Normal channels. In the meantime, here's some Boomtown Rats.

That's Jackie Graham, Round and Around. Morning to Barry and Joanne in France, who've sussed out the anagram. Well done. Also to Ken. Well done, Ken. And also to Alison in Panther Caracolis as well.

0: Looking for a brand of drink, MANIACRATPONG. If you think you know what it is, let me know. Right, it's Bobby G in the morning.
1: 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Classic hits and great memories. The

I got some disturbing news. There's some idiots about around about 20 past two this morning. Four individuals decided to go into the mini golf course or the fantasy mini golf in the morning and pinch Nick. One of those sort of baboon statues, you know, one of the ones that they put on the course that looks like a monkey. Yes, so they thought it was funny. All right, 2:24 this morning, they decided to go into the fantasy mini golf and just go and help themselves to a baboon. Yes, yeah, okay. Well, don't laugh too much, because if it's you. Because they have got you on CCTV, and your faces are plain as anything. So I would advise you that to sort of take it back before things escalate. Oh dear, you got nothing else better to do.

It's Bobby G in the morning with the Pleasance Markets and Zanti Weddings coming up to 10:49. 12 o'clock today, Bill McGuinness in this very chair, taking you through till 2, and then from 2 o'clock till 4, it's Craig Johnson.

that's Sweet and Coco. Coco, Coco, Coco, Coco. I just want to go through that again, what I said earlier on, around about 2:30 this morning. Unfortunately, four of them actually, that got nothing else better to do, decided to go and nick a baboon from the Fantasy Mini Golf in Sillery. Yes. They thought it was funny. Well, it will be funny because we got you on CTV. Okay, so we've got your faces and everything else. It's there. All we're asking is if will you please return it. Okay.

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3: Andy Burnham is becoming Prime Minister today. He's promising to give people breathing room against the rising cost of living, also stressing the need for a more stable and responsible politics. But some are still raising concerns over his plans. Dr. Andrew Barclay is a political expert from the University of Sheffield.
4: He's really presenting him coming in as Prime Minister as a real step change in how British politics operates, and he's been very, very bold about that. When you make those sorts of statements, make those sorts of claims, you're going to need to back it up. And at the moment, we're a little bit light on detail on that.
3: The SNP are calling on the new Prime Minister to deliver an emergency budget. Andrew Tate and his brother Tristan are expected to face a US court today, with UK police putting forward more charges in relation to alleged sexual offences. The UK are seeking the brothers' extradition. They're now facing a total of 59 charges in the UK. They've denied any wrongdoing, while their lawyer called their arrest un-American and unconscionable. A Ferran Torres goal in extra time has seen Spain lift the World Cup. It's the first time since 2010 that the Spaniards have held the crown, this time beating previous holders Argentina 1-0. But after 104 games, the 2026 World Cup is now over, and it didn't end the way England were hoping. But boss Thomas Tuchel says there's still a reason to be proud.
5: Yeah, we actually pushed through this very last task, got the job done, got a medal, first medal since 60 years, so I'm full of praise and congratulations to everyone involved, but especially of course to the players.
3: Fire crews have been tackling a blaze at Arthur's Seat in Edinburgh. Scottish Fire and Rescue Services were first alerted to the scene just after 6:30 last night. They remained at the scene this morning. And Sir Christopher Nolan set a new record for himself with his new film The Odyssey becoming his biggest box office debut. It took $264 million in its opening weekend. The UK and Ireland took the top spot for its biggest international open. That's the latest from Radio News Hub. I'm Frankie Hersine.
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9: That is your weather. Right, 32 at the moment. It's going to go up to 36. Lows of 24. The hottest it's going to get is around about 6 o'clock this evening. Okay. Abundance of sunshine all day today, lots and lots of sunshine. Wind speed, not that windy at the moment, but it is going to pick up a bit later. At the moment, 6 miles per hour, and it's northwesterly. A little bit later, 16 miles per hour. That's going to be around about 4 o'clock, and that's going to be westerly. Okay, humidity 55%, and the outlook for the coming days much of the same. It's going to cool down after Tuesday, they reckon. Just a little bit, just a little bit. Right, that's your news and weather. I'll be back in a sec. Don't go away.
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4: Taylor Swift is number one this week with I Knew It, I Knew You.

Lewis Graham, and 7 years. Bobby G in the morning, how are you? How you doing? I'm here till 12. Bill McGinn is taking over at 12 till 2. Craig Johnson, 2 till 4. Very good morning to all the Alexas this morning. Alexa, good morning.

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It's Karaoke in the Car with Bobby G in the Morning on 88.6 Island Radio.

Bangles, Walk Like a Egyptian. I wouldn't try and walking like an Egyptian when you're driving the car, though. No, definitely not. might lock you up. There you go. Anyway, one more sing-along song before we hit the break.

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Captain Morgan, you were perfectly correct. Oh, dear. My headphones went then. Captain Morgan was the answer to the anagram. Another one tomorrow.

0: It's Bobby G in the morning, plus the markets and Zanti weddings coming up to 11:44 and a half.
1: All you have to say is I do. Bobby G in the morning, sponsored by Zanti Weddings.

I love your smile, I really do. It's Bobby G in the morning. Hello. I love your smile. Okie dokie, 11:53 now.

0: That's the Pet Shop Boys. That's it for me. Back again tomorrow, same time. Same place, same channel, 9 o'clock tomorrow morning. Don't be late. A big thank you to everybody at Pleasance Markets and Zanti Weddings. Have a lovely afternoon. Try and stay in the aircon. That's what I'm going to do, I think. It's a bit hot and humid out there at the moment. Right, Bill is in this very studio waiting to take over between 2 and 4. Greg Johnson and 2 till 4.
1: 12 to 2.
0: Oh, 12 to 2. That's right.
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5: Andy Burnham's set to move into number 10 today, but there are still concerns over exactly what he has planned for Britain. Political expert Dr. Andrew Barclay says he needs to harness the country's good mood.
6: One thing that Andy Burnham does have going for him is that he's much more popular personally, at least if we believe the opinion polls, than Keir Starmer was. People are much more likely to give him the time of day than they would do Keir Starmer. So in that sense, the fact that they've changed the messenger could mean that voters are giving the Labour Party a bit more rope, really.
5: Sir Keir Starmer is expected to make an address before meeting the King to officially step down. Mr. Burnham will then make his own speech before announcing the members of his cabinet. Spain are football's world champions after a 1-0 victory against Argentina in New York. Ferran Torres settled the match with an extra time winner that gives the Spanish a second world title to go with the one they secured in 2010. But that brings an end to the 2026 World Cup, and we know it ended in heartbreak for England. Boss Thomas Tuchel has had this message for the fans.
7: To see the fans outside, see them in the stadium, wow, that's just like an unbelievable experience. Thank you for that, and I promise we will keep on pushing.
5: Andrew Tate and his brother Tristan are expected to face a US court today, while UK police are seeking their extradition. They were arrested in Miami yesterday after the Crown Prosecution Service brought forward further charges into alleged sexual offences. The pair have denied any wrongdoing. Their lawyer says the UK government want to bury them in a foreign prison forever. Crews continue to battle a fire at Arthur's Seat in Edinburgh. The fire broke out yesterday evening. This morning, there were 6 fire engines still at the scene. Firefighters are also tackling a wildfire in the Cairngorms, which has been burning since Wednesday. And broadcaster and journalist Edward Stourton has died at the age of 68. The BBC presenter was known for hosting a number of programmes. He died on Saturday, surrounded by his family, having previously announced he'd been diagnosed with prostate cancer. That's the latest from Radio News Hub. I'm Frankie Hersine.
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0: Okie dokie, let's look at the weather. 33 at the moment, it's going to go up to 36 eventually today. Lows are 24, sun will disappear at 8.55. Extreme high temperature hitting around about 6 p.m. Oh dear, oh dear. What else have we got? Wind speed is 6 mph, it's northwesterly, and the humidity 45%, and it's very humid. You can say that again. It's very humid. You can say that again.
1: Very
0: yes,
1: humid.
0: It's very humid. There you go. Right, I'll get it right now. Bill is up next, 12 till 2. And then after that is Craig from 2 till 4. Right, I'll see you tomorrow. Love you lots. You take care. Bye-bye.

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0: karaoke in Hollywood, Duran Duran in Rio, or Wham in Heaven. It all adds up to 80s heaven, and you can snatch a slice of it this Thursday evening between 7 and 9pm as we go back to the 80s with me, Tony Francis. We'll have the Twin Spin, Tony's 12-inch, and the Charles Choice, as well as 2 hours of great music from the best decade ever, right here on 88.6 Island Radio.
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Good afternoon and welcome to the show. Listening to Bill on Island Radio 88.6 with you today until 2. Then Mr. Craig Johnson will be here. He'll take you through till 4. In the meantime, lots of great songs. Thanks, of course, to your wonderful requests. So I think we'll get going, shall we? And I'll tell you what, it's very nice to be back.

Now let's go to our beautiful sister Isle of Cefalonia and say hello once again to Deborah. Hiya, Deborah. Have a fantastic day. Just for you, Captain Sensible. Let's have some of the happy talk, shall we? Yeah.

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5: 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Now, let's say good afternoon to Mr. Stuart Morris. Hiya, Stuart. Have a great day. Just for you, Joe Jackson and Be My Number Two.

Now let's go to the one and only Oasis Restaurant and Beach Bar and say hello once again to Dennis and of course to all his customers. For all of you, it is the Birds and Mr. Tambourine Man.

Staying in the UK, let's go to Burnley General Hospital, Ward 22, where once again we say hello to Andrea, to all the nursing staff, and of course to all of the patients. For all of you, it is John Travolta, Olivia Newton-John, and Summer.

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2: Today we'll see Andy Burnham take over as Prime Minister, although there are mounting concerns about what he's got in store. Dr. Andrew Barclay is a political expert from the University of Sheffield.
3: He's really been very, very bold in articulating how he represents real change and a real step change from Keir Starmer. So in that sense, he'll need specifics to back that up sooner rather than later.
2: Mr. Burnham will make an address to the nation later, his first as Prime Minister, before naming his new cabinet. Elsewhere today, Andrew Tate and his brother Tristan are expected to face a US court today, with UK police putting forward more charges in relation to alleged sexual offences. The UK are seeking the brothers' extradition. They're now facing a total of 59 charges in the UK. They have denied any wrongdoing, while their lawyer called their arrest un-American and unconscionable. A Ferran Torres goal in extra time has seen Spain lift football's World Cup for a second time in the nation's history. It's the first time since 2010 that the Spaniards have held the crown, this time beating the previous holders, Argentina, 1-0. But that brings an end to the 2026 World Cup, and we know it ended in heartbreak for England. But boss Thomas Tuchel had this message for the fans.
4: Oh, just thank you. Nothing else to say. Thank you, and thank you. Support was crazy. Wonderwall was crazy. So emotional, so special. After the matches,
2: firefighters could remain at the scene of a fire on Arthur's Seat in Edinburgh for a couple of days. It broke out yesterday evening, and crews were still on the scene this morning. Authorities say they're also continuing to tackle a fire at the Cairngorms, which has been burning since Wednesday. There could be more price rises at the pump on the horizon, with oil prices hitting north of $90 a barrel for the first time in 6 weeks. The US continued to strike Iran overnight, with tensions flaring up over the Strait of Hormuz. Iran have retaliated by launching attacks on American Navy bases in Bahrain. And people here in the UK will soon be able to compete for millions or even billions of pounds against people in the US. Allwyn are launching the UK version of Powerball. From Radio News Hub, I'm Frankie Hairsine.
5: 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As AI surges, new global research finds 83% of businesses say its adoption is already outpacing their existing governance capabilities. Here's Sebastian Weir from IBM.
6: We're expecting a 67% increase in spending in AI over the next 2 years, but with the continued gap between governance lagging behind adoption, this is only going to exacerbate the delay in getting value out of AI. We find that really understanding how AI works, what it can do and how it can change is the most effective way of unlocking its benefits. You can find even more from our latest IBV report online.
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7: Let's have a look at the weather. Our temperature currently 34 Celsius, humidity now 40. It's another lovely sunny day, highs of 34. Sunset will be at 8:55.

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Now, let's go back to the UK and say hello to Doreen, Mike, Katie and James. Hello, you lot. Hope you're having a fantastic day for you, Calvin Harris, and appropriately

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1: Now let's stay in the UK and say hello to Iris and Willie Von Trapp. Hello, you two. 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Just for you, it is Marco Broussard and his version of a very classic song, Cry to Me.

Now let's hello to Dave Hunter down in Dumfries and Bonnie Scotland, and also to Paul Appelongi in Laggina. Hello you too. Have a great day just for you. It's Journey and Don't Stop Believing.

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0: Mickey in Hollywood, Duran Duran in Rio, or Wham in Heaven. It all adds up to 80s heaven, and you can snatch a slice of it this Thursday evening between 7 and 9 p.m. as we go back to the 80s with me, Tony Francis. We'll have the Twin Spin, Tony's 12-inch, and the Child's Choice, as well as 2 hours of great music from the best decade ever, right here on 88.6 Island Radio.
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Now let's go to Frankfurt in Germany and say guten Tag to Albert and Marita. Hello, you two. Hope you're keeping well. Just for you today, it is Marvin Gaye, and I heard it through the grapevine.

Now it's that time of the show when we say hello to Martha Carroll and Pat, otherwise known, of course, as Lottie Dottie and Potty. Let's begin with you, Martha. For you, it is Dolly Parton and The Love You.

Hello, if it's your birthday today, first of all, many happy returns. Have a fantastic day and a great evening. You also show up with Michael Anthony. Michael from Van Halen, here they are with Why Can't This

Right, folks, that's it from me for today. Thank you for the pleasure of your company for the last couple of hours. Thoroughly enjoyed playing your songs. Back with you on Friday between 12 and 3. I shall look forward to speaking to you then. Craig's in the building. He's going to take over after the news and weather. Got another great show for you. That's Craig between 2 and 4. Then between 4 and 6, Chris Mundy, 50s to the noughties. Between 10 and 12, Mr. Lee Williams. So all of that great music coming your way. Take care of yourselves and take care of each other. I'll speak to you very soon. And I'm going to leave you with the train and Hey Soul Sister. Bye for now.

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1: Keir Starmer has delivered his final speech as Prime Minister.
2: My work is done. In 6.5 years, I took our party from a historic defeat in 2019, changed it so it was fit to face the country, and won a landslide general election victory in 2024.
1: There were loud cheers and applause from his guests as he left Number 10 to deliver the speech. Meanwhile, Andy Burnham is becoming Prime Minister. He's promising to give people breathing room against the rising cost of living. More than 2 million people will be subject to a hose pipe ban because of hot weather. South East Water says 2.4 million customers will be affected by temporary restrictions in Sussex, Surrey and Hampshire from Saturday. But the firm is asking customers to cut back water use straight away. Meanwhile, the UK's high temperatures are particularly dangerous for people living with cancer. That's the warning from Macmillan. Anthony Cunliffe is their lead medical advisor.
3: People on treatment for cancer may be at higher risk of dehydration anyway, either because the medication that they're on affects their kidneys, or that if they're going through treatment, they might have issues like vomiting or difficulty drinking because their appetite is impacted because of nausea.
1: Firefighters could remain at the scene of a fire on Arthur's Seat in Edinburgh for a couple of days. It broke out yesterday evening and crews were on the scene this morning. There could be more price rises at the pump on the horizon, with oil prices hitting north of $90 a barrel for the first time in 6 weeks. The US continued to strike Iran overnight, with tensions flaring up over the Strait of Hormuz. And the World Cup's come to an end. Spain are football's world champions after a 1-0 victory against Argentina in New York. Meanwhile, Kylian Mbappe claimed his second successive World Cup Golden Boot. That's the latest from Radio News Hub. I'm Tanita Sims.
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6: Well, good afternoon. Yes, it is me, Craig Johnson, with you now for the next couple of hours. And here is your weather, courtesy of the Oracle, that is Yahoo Weather. Well, it's currently 36 degrees and Real feels 42. And trust me, it feels like 42 out there because the sweatyometer on Mr. Craig Johnson has gone off. So we've got extreme high temperature today until 6 p.m. And why is it so warm? Well, it's because humidities, oh, it's just dry, 36%. That's not right. We've got very high UV though, 10, and moderate air quality, maybe that's what it is, but the visibility's low again. I don't understand it. Anyway, listen, the more of the same tomorrow, although it's looking like we've got 36 tomorrow and 24 low Wednesday, although there's rumours of some rain on Friday. Well, that will be so nice.
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6: Well, good afternoon again. Yes, it's me, Craig Johnson, with you now for the next couple of hours. And of course, it is my Monday Late Lunch Show. So what's happening on my Monday Late Lunch Show today? Well, of course, we've got today's misheard lyric, which is pretending you've not made a mess in the toilet. Yeah, smelly mess in the toilet. Yeah, so we've got that coming up. We've got a one-hit wonder. Yeah, because you like those. The big reveal of the misheard lyric, which is all about making a mess in the toilet. And then we've got some classic rock back-to-back. And of course, in the midst of all of that, we've got the UK chart rundown, which is the Craig Johnson top seven, because I can only fit seven tracks into half an hour, generally. Yes. So there's limitations on what I can do in half an hour. Anyway, right, this is still an interactive radio show, and in fact, an interactive radio station. Ooh, that's new. Yes, and you can email us at any time you want and ask for a song, a dedication, a shout-out, a dirty joke for me, or a farmyard impression. And you can do so very simply via email to studio@islandfm.gr. That's studio@islandfm.gr. And of course, you can also message me via Facebook Messenger. If you can find me, I'm there. Look at Island Radio. I post all the time. Message me directly and say, hello, Craig. And I go, oh, hello, you random person. And you'll go, yes, my name's Dave. And I'll go, yes, sorry, Dave, but I just call everyone a random person. Right, okay, look, there was a football match on one last night, wasn't it? And wasn't it a terrible football match in the sense that Argentina probably played the worst they've ever played, both in terms of their attitude and also in terms of their shots on goal. They didn't get a single shot on goal. It's the first time in World Cup history that the finalist team haven't had any shots on goal. Yeah, and they took it so well, didn't they, when Spain won? They really did. Yeah, they were just the abject sportsmen. And then, of course, Donald Trump tried to photobomb the final shot of Spain lifting the World Cup because he's a ginger twat. Sorry, am I allowed to say that on the radio? Anyway, in celebration of Spain winning the World Cup, this is a song by a Spanish band called the Gypsy Kings. At least I hope they're Spanish. They won't be Mexican, but they're not. Let's just call them Spanish for now. And this is Bambaleo, Bambalea.

0: So I've just found out the Gypsy Kings are actually French. Thank you, Joanna Gale. And here for you just specially, is an impression of a turkey. There we go, did you enjoy that?
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1: Well, yes, I'm back just to briefly introduce to you today's One Hit Wonder. Now, this One Hit Wonder was released in 1986. And what does it say? What else the oracle it is? Wikipedia say regarding this band. Well, their origin is from Egremont in Cumbria. Yes. And they're on the labels Virgin and Geffen. And the members are Bob Dalton, John Beck and John Mitchell. Yes. You know exactly who I'm talking about, don't you? No? You want more information? Okay. So listen, they've had five studio albums, three compilation albums and six live albums. But they've only had 1, 2, 3, 4, 5, 6, 7, 8, 9, 10, 11, 12 singles releases. Yes. And only one of them was a UK top 20. And of course, these are the rules by which I run this radio station, or particularly my show. And the track is, and it's been played a couple of times at the radio station because it's actually in the system. It's It Bites, Calling All the Heroes, which didn't do so well everywhere else, but did okay in the UK in 1986. This is Calling All the Heroes. Yes, this one. You know what I mean, don't you?

And this is Madonna, who featured in the halftime show, which Claire loved very much and didn't shout at the television throughout the whole thing. Quite like this one, actually. New from Madonna. Danceteria. Again.

0: Με τη μεγαλύτερη γκάμα μουσικών επιλογών. It's party time.
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2: Right, it's time for your UK chart rundown. The top seven chart singles in the UK at the moment. And coming in at number seven this week is Prosper and Clooney. I don't think it's George Clooney. And this is Free Your Mind.

0: Well, that was Free Your Mind from Prosper and Clooney, and I've reliably informed it's not George Clooney at all. He's got a much deeper voice than that. This one, next one, is a stupid song. Oh, stupid song by Olivia Rodrigo.
1: New York City's
0: last week, number two, peak number two, weeks of the chart five, this week's number six.

0: could ever say.
1: Right, well, that was Olivia Rodrigo, and this is Shakira, and this is all about a Welshman called Di. No, it's not. It's called Di Di by Shakira and Burna Boy, and you might have seen it in the halftime show,
2: you were born,
1: which Claire hated.

Well, of course, that was Shakira and Burna Boy. And by reading the front cover of the single, well, not the single, I just discovered it's the FIFA World Cup official song 2026. See what I know. Absolutely nothing, and I'm on a radio station. This next track is Talk to You by ANOTR and 54 Ultra. Yeah. And this was last week number 14, peak number 4, weeks in the chart 19. Talk to You. I'm going to talk to you now. Shh.

0: Well, that was Talk to You by ANOTR. This next track was number one 30 years ago, but it's back in the charts. Number three, up from last week, 21. You've probably heard this a couple of times before. Didn't happen, did it, England? We were robbed by the Arges again.
1: We're not creative enough. We're not-

Right. This next track, at number two this week, and again, I think it's something to do with the football, is a little old track that you've never heard of before called Wonderwall by Oasis, which I can't even begin to imagine how old this track is. Older than 1996, I'm certain. This is Oasis and Wonderwall, which is this week's number two.

Well, guess what? Is number one this week. And yes, they did it. They beat the previous record of Bryan Adams' Everything I Do For You, which was 16 weeks at number one, although not consecutively. And it's, of course, 17 weeks now at the top of the charts, not consecutive, for Sam Fender and Olivia Dean, and Rein Me In. One more week, and they can catch up with Frankie Lane with I Believe, which was 18 weeks. Anyway, this is the track. I'm using the weather in a minute.

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1: Sir Keir Starmer says his work is done and leaves his role as Prime Minister with a smile in his final speech.
2: Yet the thing I will always take away with me, the most humbling aspect of this job, is the front row seat you get to witness the greatest things of this country.
1: Speaking in Downing Street before heading to Buckingham Palace to offer his resignation to the King, Sir Keir says he would pass the baton to Andy Burnham. After meeting the King at Buckingham Palace, Andy Burnham has now been appointed Prime Minister. Next, more than 2 million people will be subject to a hosepipe ban this week. South East Water says 2.4 million customers will be affected by temporary restrictions in Sussex, Surrey and Hampshire from Saturday. But the firm is asking customers to cut back water use straight away. A man has died and another was left in a serious condition after they got into difficulty in the sea. It happened at Cullercoats Beach on Sunday. Both men's next of kin have been informed and were being supported. Meanwhile, Macmillan Cancer Support has seen a 300% jump to their advice pages since UK temperatures shot up. Anthony Cunliffe's their spokesperson. He explains why.
3: We know that people out there with cancer and on cancer treatment are concerned about how the heat can impact on them, and potentially they might be worried how it can impact on the tolerance of the treatment for their cancer.
1: The school's summer holidays mean parents have to spend hundreds of pounds more on food. Research shows that the average weekly food shop is £171, but during the school break, families could be spending an extra £205 a week. And Sir Christopher Nolan set a new record for himself with his new film, The Odyssey, becoming his biggest box office debut. It took $264 million in its opening weekend. That's the latest from Radio News Hub. I'm Tanita Sims.
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7: Right, so what is the weather doing? Well, it's still hot. You're in Greece. What were you expecting? It's 37 degrees now. Real feel is 42. Yeah, I did just say that. Sun's going to set tonight at 8:55 p.m. And what kind of moon is it? Well, it's a first quarter moon. There you go. What's it going to do? Well, it's going to stay at this temperature. Oh, 37. It's bonkers. And it's going to get down to a low of 24. Is that a low? I don't think it is a low. And tomorrow it's going to be 36 again. High. Yeah, and then Wednesday, 34. And Thursday, 32. And there's talk about some rain on Friday and being 26. Who's looking forward to that, eh? Yeah. And what's he saying? We're saying it's dry. I don't think it is. I get really sweaty when it's humid. And it's definitely sweaty weather today. Anyway, here's a word from our sponsor, BJ's, and of course, our other advertisers.

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10: Right, well, I'm back for my last hour of today's show. And of course, in a moment, I'm going to do the big reveal. I'm going to reveal myself, not myself, but what today's misheard lyric is. And it's pretending you have not made a mess in the toilet. Yes, pretending you haven't made a mess in the toilet. Yes. Anyway, so we've got that coming up in a minute. And then, of course, in the second half now, we've got some classic rock back to back. And I had to change it because Bill played one of my tracks earlier. Naughty Bill. No, it's okay. I'm flexible in these kind of things. I'm flexible in that only way, because I'm not flexible at all these days. Put me on the floor, and I can't get back up again. Anyway, right, this is still an interactive radio show, so if you would like to get in touch with me, Joanna has, yeah. And we've been conversing on the subject of turkey noises, and here's another impression for you, Joanna, of a turkey. You see, that's my impression of a turkey. She asked for that specifically. So you can email me very simply. A simple email to studio@islandfm.gr. That works for all of our beautiful DJs. Or you can message me directly and find me on Facebook, Craig Johnson. There's not many of us. Well, there's a Liverpool football player from the 1970s, but I think you'll probably not get me confused with him. And there's an author or evangelist or something in America called Craig Johnson. Yes. And of course, there was that nasty situation when they ran Crime Watch with my name on it. It wasn't me. I'm only joking. It was me. You may have heard my dulcet tones, mine and Barbara's dulcet tones earlier on, advertising the new Mamma Mia Zanti experience. Yes. So every Saturday night, you can catch the fun train from Silivy, Argassi and Kalamaki, and they'll bring you into town, and there's a karaoke party, and there's a bar, then you watch Mamma Mia, the movie, under the stars. Yes, so that's that. So if you want to book tickets for that, because you do need to book, it's very popular, then all you have to do is email, not email at all. Go to the website, zantifuntrain.gr. That's all one word, by the way. zantifuntrain.gr. And they'll pick you up from Silivy, Argassi and Kalamaki at 8 o'clock, and from Lagana at 7:45. And the return time, they drop you, they leave the place at 11 o'clock at night, and they drop you back. So there's no excuse not to take full advantage of the bar. I saw some videos. Mr. Bobby G posted some videos a couple of days ago of it. It looks like a really great night, so I encourage you to get yourself along there. Yes. And if you're on the train, you might hear mine and Barbara's dulcet tones also introducing some other Zanti Fun Train experiences. Yes. So we're now the voice of that fun train. Yes. Put on a posh voice. Barbara's always got a posh voice. Anyway, right, let's get back to some music, shall we? Listen, I've got no sympathy for Argentina. I'm sorry, but I don't. But this is a track called Unfinished Sympathy by Massive Attack. And a big thank you to our sponsors, BJ's up there on the crossroads in Lagana. I suggest you get yourself along their great food and their crispy chicken with a hot honey sauce sandwich is incredible. Anyway, here's Massive Attack and Unfinished Sympathy.

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1: Well, it's time for the big reveal of today's misheard lyric, which is all about pretending to have not made a mess in the toilet. Well, it isn't, obviously, because no one would sing a song about that. And listen, I'm constantly on the hunt for very good and slightly funny misheard lyrics, and this one popped up yesterday. I said to my wife, she don't actually do this, and she said no. So that's the reason why today I am doing this one. Yes. Right, okay, it is not about pretending you made a mess in the toilet, but it sounds like it is. The lyric goes, I've got to be careful here. I'll get over you, I know I will. I'll pretend my hints not stinking. Yes, I'll pretend my hints not stinking. Yes, let's go west. The king of wishful thinking, and you'll hear this till the day you die, this version of this song. So listen along, and I'll try and point out when it's coming. Here we go. Go west, the king of wishful thinking. Sorry if I spoiled this song for you. It's my job.

Let's get those naughty words out of our heads today and put in some different lyrics into our heads from someone who doesn't sing naughty words at all. And of course, it is Sabrina Carpenter, who's, you know, she's saint-like in her use of the English language. This is Espresso. I don't know if she swears. 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

0: 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Sophia and Yanni say, see you at the Crazy Toad Lagunas.
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And of course, Monday afternoons can mean only one thing, and that is, of course, classic rock back to back to back to back to back with only two tracks with me, Craig Johnston. So we're going to start with a bit of classic Kiss, because I like playing this track. I don't just play it during this bit, I play it all the time. And it's the track is I Was Made for Loving You, You Were Made for Loving Me, Baby. And then, of course, we've got The Darkness, which isn't really classic rock because it's 2003, but they brought it all back, didn't they? Justin Hawkins and the hair and the tattoos. So here we go. This is Kiss, and then we've got The Darkness.

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1: Right, well, it's time for me to sign off on this beautiful Monday afternoon to go outside in the scorching hot heat. Yes. Is it warm out there? Yes. Nice and cool in here. Kind of. Air conditioning's like an asthmatic gnat. Right, okay. A big thank you to our sponsors, Music in the Afternoon. That's BJ's down on the crossroads in Laggoner. Get yourself along there. Pizzas, burgers, shakes, and as I've said many a time before, the crispy chicken sandwich with the hot honey is very, very nice. Yum, yum, yum. In my tum. Next morning, out my... No, not going to say that. Okay, don't worry, the music's going to continue after me today. From between 4 and 6, we've got Chris Mundy's 50s to Noughties. And that doesn't mean noughties as in noughties, it means noughties as in noughties. And then we've got Lee Williams between 10 and 12. And then tomorrow morning, the wonderful Bobby G, straight after the morning report. He's a good-looking chap. And then Jeff Dorsett from 12 to 1. Never met him, but I think he's a good-looking chap. And then the very beautiful Penny Draper between 1 and 4 tomorrow afternoon. So, a bit of a packed old show. Stick with us. You know what it's like. You know, we're here to entertain and to make the noises of turkeys. That's my noise today for Joanna, because she asked for it. So I did it three times. It's not a very good turkey impression, is it? No, that isn't very good either. That sounded more like a chicken. Anyway, bye-bye. This is me leaving you. Back again on Wednesday for, yeah, some another show. So bye-bye. I'm going out in the heat now. This is probably one of the best Bond themes ever. I swapped around a number of tracks for this one today, but I'm playing you out with Duran Duran and A View to a Kill, which I think is one of the best Bond themes ever. Right, bye-bye. See you later. Love you. Bye.

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4: Hi, how you doing? Welcome to the show.

kicking off with a classic released on the Trojan record label. 1969. Sound of Jimmy Cliff and Beautiful People. Hi, how you doing? Hope you're well. Chris Monday here back in Studio 2 with another bagload of classic tracks. Classic, retro, punk, blues, new wave, and glam rock. We've got it all from the 50s right through to the noughties. We're going to be taking you back through the roots of some of those classic tracks in our rock history. Little Chris is going to be popping in with more of his rock trivia in his weird world of wubbish. And a little bit later on, we're going to be boggling your brain box with our waxing lyrical brain teaser. That's all on the way.

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Released on the Chess record label, 1964. Chess, 1488. Former number 10 on the US R&B singles charts from 1964 with that seatbelt that wouldn't budge. No particular place to go here on your number one station. If you've got nowhere to go, then sit back, kick off your shoes, and just take a listen to this. Chris Monday here, keeping you company with another bagload of classic tracks from the 50s right through to the noughties. Thanks for dropping by. It's good to have you with us.

0: advice, because you're mine. I walk the line.
1: What a great voice that guy had. There he goes. He fades off down the hole in the middle of the record. Johnny Cash there, 1956, released on the Sun record label, a track that was ranked by Rolling Stone magazine in 2004 as number 30 in their 500 greatest songs of all time. Former number one on the US jukebox, country jukebox chart of 1956, was there for 6 weeks. That was, of course, the sound of I Walk the Line. Okay, well, we've got little Chris in the studio. Big hand for little Chris. Yay! Time now for some music trivia from little Chris in his Weird World of Wubbish.
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1: Well, I never knew that. Well, we can't have any Leo Fender, so we'll have a little bit of Duane Eddy.
2: Chris Monday. Chris Monday.
1: Hello, rockers. Sound of Peter Gunn.
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0: Well, there you go. That was Little Chrissy's Weird World of Wubbish. Did you know that the inventor of the modern electric guitar couldn't actually play the guitar? Yeah. Thank you. Leo Fender couldn't actually play the electric guitar that he invented. There you go, 1960, and that was, of course, Dwayne Eddy and the Peter Gunn theme. Chris Monday here, keeping you company with a bagload of classic tracks right from the 50s right through to the noughties. Thanks for dropping by. It's good to have you with us. 1981, if my memory serves me right. Sound of Susan Fassbender.
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0: Chris Monday. Chris Monday.
1: Coming up straight after this from Nazareth, we're going to be playing three tracks, all on a common theme. It's our Spinage à Trois. That's up next, after this.
2: 1974.

There you go. Formal number 8 on the US and Australian singles charts, 1974. Well, release 74 was a big hit in 1975 for the boys from Dunfermline in Scotland. That was, of course, the sound of Nazareth and their cover of the Everly Brothers 1960 hit Love Hurts here on your number one station. Now, if my memory serves me right, I think that Roy Orbison also did a cover of that in the early 60s. So,

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0: karaoke in Hollywood, Duran Duran in Rio, or Wham in Heaven. It all adds up to 80s heaven, and you can snatch a slice of it this Thursday evening between 7 and 9pm as we go back to the 80s with me, Tony Francis. We'll have the Twin Spin, Tony's 12-inch, and the Child's Choice, as well as 2 hours of great music from the best decade ever, right here on 88.6 Island Radio.
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2: Just before the break, you heard John Stewart and Gold. That was track number one. This is track number two. 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

0: Oh, there you go. There it is. That's today's Spinage à Trois. Three tracks back to back, all following a common theme. Nice and easy today, I have to say. Yeah. Three tracks were, of course, John Stewart from 1979. He was the man behind the Monkees' number one hit, Daydream Believer. The name of his track, of course, quite obviously, was Gold. That was back-to-back with Freda Payne's 1970 classic Band of Gold, written by, of course, the Motown boys Holland Dozier Holland. That was, of course, the second track. And then finally finishing off our Spinage à Trois, back-to-back, three tracks there, was, of course, Spandau Ballet. And, of course, you've guessed it, the track was, of course, Gold. Gold was, of course, our common link today in our Spinage à Trois, in our three tracks. I don't know if you know this, but according to scientists, if you collected all the gold from the Earth's core, you could cover the entire surface of the planet in just over 1.5 feet of the mineral. The whole world would actually be gold. True story. Jingle, please.
1: It must be true, because I heard it on the radio. It must be true. It must be true.
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0: sound of Taj Mahal and blues ain't nothing here on your number one station. Still to come on this part of the show, we're going to be boggling your brain box with our back tracks brain teaser. That's on the way right now. UK number one from 1976.
1: Chris Monday.
0: Sound of the Four Seasons.
2: 1976.

0: Well, there you go. Frankie Valli heading up the Four Seasons there from 1976 and December 1963. Oh, what a night. Okay, well, it's time now for our Bantrax Brain Teaser.
1: Chris Monday.
0: Okay, well, it's time now for our Backtracks Brain Teaser. This is the bit of the show when we play you a 15-second clip of a well-known track, and all you have to do is work out who it is. Except to make things just a little bit more difficult, we play it backwards. Give yourself 5 points if you can name the artist, and an extra bonus 5 points if you can name the track. Sounds simple, doesn't it? Take a listen to this.
2: The challenge? Turn it up. Name that tune in 15 seconds. Backtracks.

0: slags.
1: That's absolutely brilliant. There it is. That's the clue. What I can tell you is this band were an English punk rock band from Hersham, and they were formed in the year that our previous track made it to number one on the UK singles chart. That's a little bit tricksy, isn't it, I think? Okay, do you want to hear that track again?
2: Can you beat the challenge? Turn it up. Name that tune in 15 seconds. Backtracks.

0: Backtracks.
1: Okay, there it is. It made the UK top 10 in 1978. Give you a couple of minutes to think about that while we play you this. Bit of a wibbly wobbly moment going back in time, 1964. Sound of Sandy Shaw.

0: recorded at the High Record Studios in Marble Arch in London. Girl, 1964, former number three on the UK single charts for Sandy Shaw and Girl Don't Come. Okay, it's time now to give you the answer to that Backtracks brain teaser. How do you think you got on? Let's hear the clue one more time, and then we'll give you the answer.
1: Can you beat the challenge? Turn it up. Name that tune in 15 seconds. Backtracks.

0: tracks.
1: I think it's at the very beginning of that clue, I think it gives it away. Just listen to this little tiny snippet.
0: Can you beat the challenge? Turn it up. Name that tune in 15 seconds. Tracks.
1: Thank you. Okay, going back in time, 1978. The band were from Hersham. They were formed in 1976. That was the clue from the previous track. The previous track, of course, was the Four Seasons with December 63. Oh, what a night. That's when it made number one. Okay, and then, of course, for 5 points, the band were Sham 69. They were the English punk rock band. And, of course, a track for 5 points. Hurry up, Harry!
2: Chris Monday.

0: Honey, honey, what are we doing this Saturday?
1: Easy! We're going to Mamma Mia Zante.
0: Take a chance on me and get ready for the ultimate ABBA night under the stars. Sing your heart out at our ABBA karaoke. 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
1: Mamma Mia! 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

0: Well, there you go. 1955, Sounder Carl Perkins with the original recording of Blue Suede Shoes, famously covered, of course, by Mr. Elvis Presley himself. Still to come in this part of the show, we're going to be back down in the record vaults, take a look at the roots of another classic track in our rock history. And today, we're going to be looking at the 1958 original of a classic track that was to become a smash hit for Iggy Pop in 1986. Can you work it out? That's on the way. In five.
1: Chris Monday.

0: 1975. From their album of the same name, One of These Nights, here on your number one station. Sound, of course, the Eagles. Time now to go back down into the record vaults. Take a look at the roots of another classic track in our rock history.
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0: Well, here we are, back down here in the record vaults underneath the studio to take a look at the roots of another classic track in our rock history. And today we explore the origins of a classic rock track from Iggy Pop. Released in 1986 and included on his album Blah Blah Blah, Real Wild Child was a top 10 hit for Iggy Pop in October of 1986. But it was when Pop re-recorded the song with the Australian band Jet on the 5th of July 2008, we start to understand the real roots of this particular track. You see, the session with Jet was actually pretty special because it was done to commemorate the 50th anniversary of Australian rock and roll. Written by Australians Johnny Greenan, Johnny O'Keefe and Dave Owens, the track Real Wild Child actually started its life as The Wild One in 1958. It was recorded by O'Keefe and released on the Festival record label as part of his debut EP, something called Shaking at the Stadium, which was actually a collection of studio tracks with some live audience sound effects added to make it sound like it was recorded at a live concert. The song was to become the first Australian rock recording to reach the national charts, peaking at number 20 in the summer of 1958. So in today's rock history, we're going to play you that original 1958 recording from Johnny O'Keefe, minus the overdubbed audience effects, back to back with that instantly recognisable cover from Iggy Pop from almost 40 years later. This is The Wild One.
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Well, as they say, you learn something new every day. That's today's rock history, the original 1958 version of The Wild One, Real Wild Child, performed by its co-writer, Johnny O'Keefe. That was released in 1958 on his EP, Shaking at the Stadium. That was back-to-back with the version the we all, of course, know these days, Iggy Pop, from almost 30 years later. More from the Rock Archives next time. In the meantime, let's have a little bit of this. Manic Street Preachers.

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1: Chris Monday here, keeping you company with another bagload of classic tracks from the 50s right through to the noughties. Thanks for dropping by. It's good to have you with us. Continuing the classic tracks right now, Sound of the Clash, Rock the Casbah.

0: from their 1992 debut album, Bigger, Better, Faster, More. Sound of the Four Non-Blondes and something called What's Up here on your number one station. Still to come, our waxing lyrical brain teaser. That's up next as soon as little Chris comes back into the studio. He's just stepped out for a minute. So in the meantime, let's have a little bit of this.
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0: Well, there you go. Former number one on the UK singles charts, 1975. ABBA, and of course, SOS. Okay, well, we've got little Chris in the studio. Big hand for little Chris! Yay! Time now for our Waxing Lyrical brain teaser.
1: 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It's little Chris's lyrics in wax.
2: Could we have kippers for breakfast? Mummy dear, they gotta have them in Texas, because everyone's a millionaire.
0: Okay, there it is. That's the clue. Chrissy, can you give us any more information that might help us along our way, please?
2: The track won 2 Grammy Awards in 1980.
0: Okay.
2: And the album holds the record for the only quadruple platinum seller.
0: Okay, anything else?
2: It sold 6 million copies in the US alone and went to the top album charts in Norway, Canada, Australia and France.
0: Australia, Canada,
2: Norway and France.
0: Norway and France, and was top of the US album chart. So, Chris, can you tell me anything about the band, please?
2: The band were formed in London 1969 and originally went by the name of Daddy.
0: Okay, that's okay. Let's hear the clue one more time, and then we'll give you a couple of minutes to think about it before we give you the answer.
1: Waxing Lyrical. It's little Chris's lyrics in wax.
2: Could we have kippers for breakfast? Mummy dear. They gotta have them in Texas, because everyone's a millionaire.
0: Okay, I'll give you about 2.5 minutes to think about that. Solomon Burke.

0: do love that one. Former number five on the US R&B charts, 1962. Solomon Burke and something called Cry to Me here on your number one station. Almost 5 minutes to the hour. How'd you get on with that waxing lyrical brain teaser? 5 minutes if you can name the artist, or in this case, name the band. And of course, an extra bonus 5 points and a big pat on the back if you can name the song. All goes like this.
1: Waxing lyrical. It's Little Chris's Lyrics in Wax.
2: Could we have kippers for breakfast? Mummy dear, they gotta have them in Texas, because everyone's a millionaire.
0: Well, there it is. It won 2 Grammy Awards and went platinum 4 times over. Give yourself 5 points if you guessed Supertramp. And, of course, an extra bonus 5 points and that extra bonus pat on the back for Breakfast in America.

Recorded at the Villager Recorder Studios in Los Angeles during the second half of 1978. 6 months to record that particular track. That was, of course, our waxing lyrical brain teaser. Could we have kippers for breakfast? Mummy dear, mummy dear. They got to have them in Texas because everyone's a millionaire. 5 points for Supertramp and an extra bonus 5 points for the name of the track, which was, of course, Breakfast in America. Well, as we head towards the top of the hour, that's just about all we've got time for on today's show. Just got time, as always, to say thanks to the Magic Team. Most of all, many thanks to you. Thanks for dropping by, keeping us company. We'll be back at the usual time next time. So until then, wherever you are, whatever you're doing, take care. Playing you out right now, the sound of Robert Palmer. See you next time.

0: Karaoke in Hollywood, Duran Duran in Rio, or Wham in Heaven. It all adds up to 80s heaven, and you can snatch a slice of it this Thursday evening between 7 and 9pm as we go back to the 80s with me, Tony Francis. We'll have the Twin Spin, Tony's 12-inch, and the Charles Choice, as well as 2 hours of great music from the best decade ever, right here on 88.6 Island Radio.
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Yes, that's a noisy Jason Aldean with Don't Tell On Me, the new number one in America. Welcome to the Lee Williams Show on your favorite channel. Great music in the program today, and we have an exclusive interview with Paul Carrack. Yes, the pop star Paul Carrack, who's got two country albums out, and he's riding number one in the UK and Irish country charts. He's talking to us later in the program, so we'll hear all about the recordings. And some good music as well. But anyway, let's move on with the music. Here's a big song from Canada. His name's Cam Brown. Nothing Like When We Met.

That was Ashlyn Craft featuring Tice Dealt with Don't Have to Be That Way. And before that, Cam Brown from Canada, Nothing Like When We Met, right here on the Lee Williams Show. Like I said, with a Paul Carrack interview coming up in the second hour of the programme. Lots of requests to hear Randy Travis. Here's a new one from him called Fish On.

couple of female artists for you, and that was Lucy Tiger with Last Call for Trouble, and before that Ella Langley from 1 year ago when she was number one. Weren't for the Wind was the song. A couple of more chart songs to come later. Also, there's the Paul Carrack interview, like I said, and that's a really interesting interview coming up a little bit later on. Here's Tucker Wetmore. He's got a new song out. It's called Who Told You.

Well, I bet you can't guess what that's called. It's called Dogs Are Barking. And yes, they did a lot through that song. And it's the new single from Lee Bryce. And before that, Tucker Wetmore with Whoever Told You That. Right here on the Lee Williams Show. Don't forget, if there's any particular artist you'd like to hear, then do drop an email or send a text to your local station. They'll pass it on to me and we'll put it in the program.

Still always good to hear the voice of Dan Seals. We've been playing tracks over the last few months of partnerships that they put together because Dan Seals died a few years ago. And this one featured Alabama, still reeling from those rock and roll years. The album comes out soon, but there's some great tracks if you've already heard on the program already. Before that, the band Perry and Caitlin Butts with You Lie, right here on The Lee Williams Show. Well, we've been playing Parmalee and Low Cash recently with their sort of currently summer hit. Well, Parmalee have got their own single out now, and it's called God Knew Better.

That's a new song from Lauren Watkins. It's called Better Love Next Time. And before that, Palmer Lee from Canada with God Knew Better. Yes, we're pushing along here. We've got some great music. Here's Megan Patrick. She's got a new one. It's a song called I Sure Hope So.

That's a new single from Charlie Worsham featuring the Traveling McCoreys, and they're doing a bluegrass version of the song Wrap My Porch Around. He's also got another version out which doesn't feature the Traveling McCoreys, but I thought we would feature the bluegrass version because it's just a great song. And before that we heard Megan Patrick with I Sure Hope So. One more song taking us up to the top of the hour, and we're going to play one of those chart songs from years gone by, and we're going to feature Justin Moore. He was number one 15 years ago this week with this one, If Heaven Wasn't So Far Away. Stay tuned, because Paul Carrack, an exclusive interview coming up in the second hour.

0: 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We are One in a Melon. One in a Melon Sugar High.
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3: 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And we're going to kick off with Hudson Westbrook.

Yes, welcome back. That's Hudson Westbrook with his new song called Hits Me. As I said in the first hour, we've got an exclusive interview with Paul Carrack coming up in probably about 10 minutes' time. I think you'll probably hear four songs off this new album, which is absolutely amazing. You know, somebody of Paul's stature can actually do traditional country music as it should sound. But anyway, you'll hear all about that in the interview very shortly. But anyway, let's move on with the music. Here's Harper Grace with Underneath the Harvest Moon.

0: Some traditional country music from Regan Hudson, a song called I Don't Need You, and before that Harper Grace, Underneath the Harvest Moon. Well, the time has come for me to interview Paul Carrack, and we're going to kick off with the current song, which is number one in the UK and Irish top 10 and number two in the European top 40 country charts. And the song is That's the Way Love Goes, and here it is.
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0: Welcome, Paul Carrick.
1: Hey, Lee, how are you?
0: Very well, very well. Congratulations, good. Number one in the UK and Irish charts with That's the Way Love Goes.
1: Yeah, well, thank you for your help.
0: No, that's great. It's a wonderful version of the, you know, the Merle Haggard classic.
1: Yeah, I mean, I love Merle Haggard. You know, most of the of my knowledge of country is old school, really. I'm not sure. I don't know much about the, you know, the modern stuff. I know it's all very good and it's all doing very well, but most of my sort of knowledge, limited though it is, comes from traveling on the road in the States particularly, and having the country music on the bus, you know, listening to people like George Jones, Merle Haggard, Johnny Cash, and all those greats.
0: So, The Country Sound of Paul Carrick, Volume 2, is coming out very soon. So, what's that, August the 7th?
1: August the 7th, yeah.
0: Yeah, good. So, how did you pick the songs for this?
1: Well, I mean, there's so many songs to choose from because...
0: Well, that's what I was thinking.
1: Yeah, well... It's literally just suck it and see. I mean, I got together with Stephen Wood, who's, I can tell you a bit more about Stephen. He's the guy who produced both these albums. And we would just chuck songs into the hat, basically, and give them a little once over, you know, I'd just try them. And if we thought it would fit, then we'd do it. I mean, like, as I say, the problem is there's so many songs to choose from. I mean, I might have had a little bit of criticism that I'm not writing new stuff for this. I mean, on Volume 1, we did a couple of my tunes in the country versions of those. But, you know, my agenda on this is just to have fun, enjoy myself, do as close to a authentic country album as I could. I mean, I've done a lot of stuff in the past which has had the country influences, you know. But to me, rock and roll, soul, country, you know, it all kind of blends in. But as I say, I met this guy, Stephen Wood, who's an independent artist, singer, songwriter, producer, and it was just coincidence. And he just helped me to put together what I think is a fairly authentic sounding record.
0: Which you did. And the first one was successful. And now you've got the second one. Is there thoughts of going further?
1: Well, possibly. I mean, I have got other things that I want to do that, you know, not aren't country, you know, get,
0: of course,
1: get back to some of the stuff that I'm probably better known for. But, you know, at this point in my career, if you like, as I say, I'm just trying to enjoy myself. This was a great opportunity that came about almost by coincidence, and it's been fun. And you know, Stephen has to take credit for, he's done all the heavy lifting on this. So for me, it was a piece of cake just to sing these great songs. And as I say, he did all the hard work. Arranging, getting the musicians together, mixing, all that stuff. All I really had to do was just sing, which is the easy part of making a record for me.
0: That's great. Because you did release one of the other tracks, Is Anyone Going to San Antonio, before this other one, and that has done fairly well for you as well.
1: Hi, this is Paul Carrick, and you're listening to Lee Williams.

0: Yeah, I mean, I think that's the seems to be the mode of sort of leaking singles out to preempt an album coming out, you know, just basically dribbling them out. The San Antone, there's a little bit of a story there. I'm sure you know, Lee, that it was recorded by Charlie Pride. He made it kind of famous.
1: Yes, indeed.
0: And funnily enough, when I lived in the States in 1975, 76, and on the West Coast, and we used to go to this little bar, this local bar, and our favorite band that played there was a band called Clover.
1: Okay.
0: And so it just turns out that the lead singer of of Clover was a guy called Huey Lewis.
1: Huey Lewis, one of my favorite singers.
0: Well, he's a great lad. He's a good harmonica player too, by the way. But as I say, they were this bar band, and we used to go and see him. We loved them, and all the way home we'd be singing "Is Anybody Going to San Antone?" because that was one of their favorites. Clover, by the way, I'm not exactly sure which, but they played on quite a few tracks on the first Elvis Costello album,
1: Did
0: funnily
1: they?
0: enough.
1: Okay.
0: Yeah. A guy called John McPhee,
1: Yep.
0: guitar player, was, of course, went on to play with the Doobie Brothers. And so, yeah, so that's where that idea came from, San Antone.
1: So, is there any plans for doing any performing as a doing country just by itself?
0: There's no concrete plans at the moment. I mean, when I go out touring, as we've been touring this year, doing the UK, and later on we're going to Germany and Holland or the Netherlands, and that's with my regular band. And of course, I do a lot of the songs that I'm more well known for, things like "How Long," "Tempted," "Living Years," that sort of stuff. But we've slipped in here and there. We've slipped in a couple of country ones because we do a little section in the middle, which is stripped back and acoustic. And we've slipped in things like "Take These Chains" and even "That's the Way Love Goes." But it's predominantly a normal kind of set. It's a thought at the back of my mind that it might be nice to put together a band specifically to play the country stuff. But I mean, on these albums, I've really got top-notch Nashville guys
1: Very much
0: playing. I
1: so.
0: mean,
1: Yeah.
0: and so we'd have to be, I'm not quite sure how we'd do that. I mean, we have players in the UK for sure. And in my own band, I have Robbie McIntosh these days playing guitar. He's a great, great guitar player. And I do know of some players. So who knows? I mean, I think it would be great fun, and that's what I hopefully that will happen at some point. Hi, this is Paul Carrack, and you're listening to Lee.

0: What song is going to be coming next as a single for the country market, do you think?
1: Good question. I believe that this particular one is supposedly a double. It's a double clanger, so to speak, and the other side being an old chunk of coal. It's called.
0: Great song, John Anderson.
1: That's right. Yeah. Actually, a song I wasn't familiar with, to be honest with you. That was one of Stephen's suggestions. I really like it.
0: It's a great song. Great song.
1: Yeah. I identify with it in my own way. I think I know what he's driving at.
0: Because you've also done on this album the Willie Nelson classic.
1: I've got a nerve, haven't I? I mean, I've always loved Willie Nelson. Who hasn't? Who doesn't love him? But I was a bit wary of doing this when Stephen suggested doing it, of course, because it's such a, it's so well known, the Elvis Presley version. So I didn't want to upset any Elvis fans. But, as I say, I'm not really too concerned with that kind of issue these days. I want to enjoy what I do. I've paid my dues to some respect. It's such a lovely song. And I think, we've done a proper posh version there with the strings and everything.
0: What I like about your versions of the songs is that you've got great diction. And you finish every word, where most American singers sort of slang it off, each word. But you hit every word, and it's really good to hear that. In fact, there's a couple of songs I can't think right now, but I thought, oh, that's what the words were, from the original,
1: Yeah, well, I wasn't aware of that, to be honest with you. I think I have a pretty clear kind of voice. I wasn't aware that my diction was anything to write home about. I mean, but thanks for pointing that out.
0: Well, no, I think it's very important. Another one is Tony Christie. He does the same thing. He hits, finishes every word.
1: Well, it must be our Sheffield upbringing, because of course Tony's from Sheffield, same town as me.
0: Maybe it is. So when's your next tour? Over here,
1: we got a couple of shows over the summer. We're playing down in Hereford, a new venue that we've not played at before. It's called the Amp, and that's supposed to be a real nice venue. We're doing that. Then, funnily enough, the next day or the day after that, we're playing in Germany in a festival in a place called Worms, which will be interesting. Then later in the year, sort of October. We're doing some more shows in Germany. Leipzig is one. I think we're playing in Berlin. And then we follow on into the Netherlands, doing 7 or 8 shows there, which is great. We love playing the Netherlands. It's a great place to play. Venues are great. Audiences are great. People are great. So that's all good. I'm actually just about to embark on a river cruise with a bunch of other artists. And that's going up the Rhine in Germany. It starts in Amsterdam and finishes up in Basel in Switzerland. So that'll be
0: great fun.
1: Okay, mate. Well, thanks for your time today. And thanks for all your help in spreading the word.
0: No problem.
1: Yeah, please. All right. And thanks again for all your help.
0: Thanks a lot.
1: Look forward to Volume 3. Hi, this is Paul Carrack, and you're listening to Lee Williams.

0: Well, I hope you enjoyed that interview with Paul Carrack, and of course he finished off with Always On My Mind. It's a great album. Go out and get it when it comes out on August the 7th.
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2: Let's move on with the music. We played Jason Aldean in the first hour because he's currently number one. Well, this was number one 10 years ago from Jason, and it's called Lights Come On.

That's some very fine, fast bluegrass music from a band called Full Chord, and it also features Billy Strings playing with the band, a song called Hubris Come to Town. Before that, Jason Aldean from 10 years ago, number one this week, called Lights Come On. Well, let's have a new one from Chase Beckham. It's called Dirt Floor.

My goodness, we're getting close to the end of the programme. That was Waylon Wyatt with A Box of Bones, and before that, Chase Beckham with Dirt Floor, right here on the Lee Williams Show. Let's move on now with another new song. This one's from Carly C. It's called The Grass Looks Greener. Nah.

Well, that's it, I'm afraid. That was Cassie Ashton with Bratmobile. And before that, Carly C with The Grass Looks Greener, right here on The Lee Williams Show. It has been a CMR Nashville production. I'm here every week. Tell your friends if you want a particular song or artist, drop an email or a text to your local station. They'll pass it on to me. We're going to leave you with an old one from Billy Currington. Have a great week, and I hope you enjoyed the Paul Carrack interview.

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